0: Taylor at noon and new you. Sherbalooigans 104.5 96 1 The Point. And a howdy doody dooters. Happy Saturday evening, a little after 7 o'clock. My name is Bill Fold. Open your weekend treating you well. Get some Malcolm Todd up on the way. Miley Cyrus after Hot Shell Ray on The Point.
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to favor Sheboygan's 104.5 96.1 The Points. What we got going on? Obviously, no Packers to pay attention to tomorrow. They got their keisters kicked pretty bad the other day. Not great. A little offensive line would be very much appreciated. We'll talk about that a little bit down the road. Keep us rolling. Get some Haley Steinfeld up on the way. Teddy Swims up after Dan and Shay. This is Say So on The Point.

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4596 won the point. Well, happy Better Breakfast Day. 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
1: Haley Steinfeld, Sheboygan's 104.5, 96.1 The Point, another Friday in the rearview mirror yesterday, meaning another $75 in free groceries getting doled out yesterday. 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

596 won the point. Got us just after 8 o'clock. We'll toss in some somber Alex Warren, Lewis Capaldi all up on the way. Do have the Frayed, Post Malone, Morgan Wallen up on the other side of the Lumineers. Ho Hayes on the point. I've been trying.

Tonight, some help. Sheboygan's 104.5-96 won the poll. Not the best showing in the world for the Packers this past Thursday. It was a little bit of a struggle bus, but at least we got the Brewers to fall back on. Nice, cool, even 101 wins is where they set at until tonight. We will see how things pan out. Obviously, wrapping up the regular season. Cardinals today, tomorrow. See if we can't get to 103 wins. Why not?

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Chris Sheboygan's 104.5 96.1 The Point, heading our way towards 9 o'clock. Do got some brand new stuff from Zara Larsson. We'll get that one in before we get into 9 o'clock. Gracie Abrams, Ariana Grande, Knox's new one up after Alex Warren. This is Fever Dream in The Point.

Bruno Mars, Boykins 104.5, 96.1, the poll. Well, at least we do got the Brewers to kind of fall back on, because the Packers, early in the season, not near the level of optimism. That said, we will talk about them here shortly. It's Mariana Grande at Petra Knox is new one. This is After the After Party on The Point.

0: it up. Loving, I'm living, so we turn it
1: up. Ariana Grande, yeah. Sheboygan's 104.5 96.1 The Point. Well, about them Packers, not ideal. Getting their keisters kind of kicked. What was it, 35-14 final score, if I'm not mistaken. Not great. Getting traced back his first miss. Granted, it was blocked, but so my buddy told me, I didn't notice this. My buddy had to tell me about it. Apparently, the Falcons only had 10 players on the field when they blocked that kick. Not great. Dealing with some more fresh injuries. We did see Edrin Cooper left. Sounds like it was a possible concussion. I did not hear any updates on that one. We did see Sean Ryan had to have an x-ray on his thumb after the game. He has been our best offensive lineman, which I guess isn't saying much because that offensive line been a struggle bus. Of course, that after we miss out on, what is it, Zach Bakubueli? He's done for the year. That's not great. And even Jacob Monk left the game with an unspecified injury as well. So not ideal. On top of kind of just taking one on the chin, you don't love to see it. Not the best way to open up a home game or the home stretch, but it is what it is. We'll have to kind of wait and see. We'll be keeping you up to date. Latest news from the Pack online at WXCRFM.com. Got the Green and Gold Fan Zone, and I love the dude, but the statement from Tucker Kraft, not ideal either, but you know, it is what it is. I wouldn't be pumped about booing, but given the performance on the field last Thursday, I get it.
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for someone else. 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We will toss in the new one from our Artist of the Month. Some Olivia Dean, American authors, all up on the way. Keep us rolling. Brand new Zara Larson.

Olivia Dean, this man I need. Sheboygan's 104.5, 96.1 The Point. Got us just after 9 o'clock. Got some Shaboozy, Bruno Mars, a little bit down the road. New music from our Artist of the Month while September sticks around. We'll talk about that up after Sabrina Carpenter and American Authors of the Point. I have-

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Sabrina Carpenter, that's Espresso. Sheboygan, it's 104.5, 96.1 The Point. I can't believe we're wrapping up September already. Feel like we were just putting the wraps on August, just about a month ago, which is, I guess, kind of how it works. That said, while September is here, learn more about our Artist of the Month, Stella Lefty, online, WXCRFM.com. Her new one is Boston on The Point. 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

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Same old love. 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So what we got for the rest of the weekend, whatever the case may be, enjoy it, gang. They have a weird way of wrapping up far too quickly. That said, Mondays, we do our efforts at making it a little bit smoother of a transition to the work week. We'll talk about that here shortly. Throw some Pink Nate Roosevelt after Justin Bieber on The Point.

0: Mike and Nate Roos, Sheboygan's 104.5, 96.1 The Point. A couple days down the road, Mystery Box Monday getting back underway. Ben Olson will have your first keyword to get in, as we do Mondays. We'll give you a keyword. Text that in to 920-208-1045. Gets you in on your very own Mystery Box. Shout out to our friends, Sheboygan Discount Warehouse. And tell you what, if you are kind of in the market, getting some appliances, anything of that sort, would suggest before you make any significant purchase, swing by Sheboygan Discount Warehouse, because there is a very, very good chance that they have it for a heck of a lot cheaper. So may as well check it out. Give her a whirl. Really kind of whatever it is. They have a whole bunch of stuff. It's definitely worth checking it out. That said, again, Ben Olson going to have your first shot at a keyword for your very own Mystery Box right around the corner from a Mystery Box Monday.
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Mighty Swims, that's the door. Sheboygan's 104.5, 96.1. The Point got us just shy at 10 o'clock with new music from Sarah Bareilles. I know she's been busy doing a bunch of Broadway stuff, but glad she's got some new music out. New music is Just a Kid on The Point.

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0: Carla, that's Loser. Sheboygan's 104.5 96 won the point just after 10 o'clock. Throwing some Philip Phillips, Dua Lipa up after Katy Perry on the point.
1: Greetings, loved ones. 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

0: homesick, a little homesick, a little homesick.
1: Philip Phillips, Sheboygan's 104.5 96.1 The Point. Again, thank you, delightful folks, for joining me. I'm hoping that your Saturday treating you well. We got the new one from Cameron Whitcomb, a little bit down the road, throwing some Sam Garcia, Gracie Abrams, all in the very near future. Keep us cruising. Dua Lipa, this is Houdini on The Point.

Abrams, that's so true. Sheboygan's 104.5, 96.1. The Point. Sneak in some brand new stuff. Miley's latest on the way before we get into 11 o'clock. Marshmallow, Ariana Grande, Shawn Mendes, after the new one from Cameron Whitcomb. This is Kingdom of Fear on The Point. I'll show you.

0: Marshmallow Jelly Roll. That's Holy Water. Sheboygan's 104.5, 96.1 The Point. I know we're not even done with September, and it hasn't even been anything relatively close to even bad, but I'm going to try to do the anti kind of jinx thing, so we're going to talk about it. Hopefully we won't need it, but closings, cancellations season may not be too far down the road. And no, I'm not thrilled about it, gang. I am not real big on winter. I don't mind winter as long as it's not like disgusting cold or horrible to drive in, but inevitably, we know it's Wisconsin. That said, we'll be having closings, cancellations all through the unfortunate season, if you will, online, WXCRFM.com. Again, I'm only talking about this because hopefully that keeps it away much, much longer, but being old Buzzkill Bill probably just tempted in a little bit earlier. So if that is the case, I apologize. My name is Ben Olson. You can blame me.
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Taylor, Sheboygan's 104.5 96.1 The Point. Just yesterday, dropping the encore of Life of a Showgirl extended edition, for new songs added to that one. And this is going to sound a little curmudgeon-y. I fully understand that, but I kind of hate how musicians do the extended editions. Like, just make that the normal version of the album. Don't sell me an album and then make me go out 4 months later and buy the same album with just in a couple additional tracks. Am I being a curmudgeon?

Masters, it's Renegades, Sheboygan's 104.5, 96.1 The Point. Well, that is just about going to do it. I mentioned Taylor Swift dropping the extended version of her Life of a Showgirl, the Encore Edition. Just so happens we'll get that new one from her on the way before we get into 12 o'clock. Teddy Swims, Noah Conner, Petra Huntricks. This is Golden on The Point.

0: Al Junk, Sheboygan's 104.5 96.1 The Point. Well, that is just about going to do it. We do got that brand new one from Taylor. Her new one, Patient Zero. We'll sneak that in before Ice Ski Daddle. BB Rexa, Florida Georgia Line. It's Alex Warren up after Teddy Swims next on The Point.
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1: 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Well, that is going to do it. I will be back tomorrow afternoon. Have yourself a lovely rest of your weekend. Leave it with brand new Taylor Swift. This is Patient Zero. What do you think, gang? Have a good one.

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I'm automatic, quarterback, I ain't talking second, pack it up, I don't panic, batter up, who

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From Johnsonville to Old Wisconsin and all points in between. You've got Sheboygan's Point.

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APT, Bruno there, Rose. And by the way, she's got a new song out. Get to that one coming up soon. Don't forget, coming up tomorrow, it is Mystery Box Monday again. 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

Paul Russell on Chipewyan's Point. Is this genius or maybe a nightmare? Kid's birthday idea, the park crawl. Hear about this? 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

104.5, 96.1 The Point. You know how people do bar crawls and pub crawls for any occasion? Now they're doing kids' birthday parties. The idea is park crawls, where you go to like three or four parks. Obviously, a play on millennials doing pub crawls for rowdy adults. Hey, it's cheap, right? I think it's free, basically. You step.

0: There's Taylor Swift, got a new single coming up this week, all throughout your work week here on The Point. Tim McRae got the script. Zara Larsson's next on The Point.
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Here comes Repeat It from Ed Sheeran.

0: rather be. Sheboygan's Point. Anybody a fan of Dairy Queen announcing its first Halloween collection? It's a mix of sweet and savory items with a dose of magic and mystery. The limited Spellbound series going to run for, coming up next Monday to November the 1st. Crazy to think that already this week coming up is October, right?
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Sheboygan's point. Hey, an AI robot may stop your dog from barking while you're gone. It apparently uses AI to detect barking and reward calm behavior. Wait, can I use this with my kids? It says while the owners can control where the robot moves around the home. 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

Sheboygan's Point on our Point App Online, WXERFM.com. Thanks for hanging on our Sunday. Ella Langley's coming up. It's the biggest song of the year, I think, so far, right? Here's Bruno.

0: Dancing on a Sunday morning. Neon Trees, Ed Sheeran coming up. I got new stuff for you, too, on the way from Miley.
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0: 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From Cedar Grove to Cleveland and all points in between. 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

0: Chapel Roan there with Good Luck, Babe. 104.5, 96.1 Sheboygan's Point. Hey, it's Michaela. Thank you so much for hanging out with me today. I hope you have an amazing rest of your Sunday, and we'll catch you next week.
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Happy Sunday afternoon, little after 5 o'clock. Hoping your weekend treating you well, winding things down, but hopefully you can drink in what's left of the weekend. Malcolm Todd up on the way, get some plain white teas up after Zara Larson. This is Midnight Sun on The Point.

Delilah, Sheboygan's 104.5, 96.1 The Point. You know, Delilah was actually a steeplechaser. I'm not entirely sure what steeplechasing. I think it's like an Olympic event or something, but yeah, there you go. The more you know. Again, thank you for joining me. My name is Bill Fold. This is Malcolm Todd's new one. Earrings is on The Point.

Nikki Orr and Daisy, that's Sunroof Sheboygan. It's 104.5, 96.1, the point, winding down the weekend, but putting us on the eve of a Mystery Box Monday. We will get you details on that here shortly at the Backstreet Boys. Their new one up after the Jonas Brothers and Gracie Abrams. This is Hit the Wall on the point. I'm a crack.

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0: Titanium, Sheboygan. 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Well, enjoy what is left of the weekend, gang. It wraps up far too quickly. That said, Ben Olson going to be getting you back into the swing of things. Starting off with a mystery box Monday. You will have till end of business tomorrow. Ben Olson is going to give you a keyword. He's going to be the first one you have throughout the day. Text that in to 920-208-1045. It gets you in on your very own mystery box. 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
0: 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Ben Olsen in the morning on Sheboygan's Point.

Taylor, Sheboygan's 104.5 96.1 The Point, dropping the encore version of Life of a Showgirl. I believe it was just this past Friday, obviously. Got a couple of the songs on the way. In fact, one we'll get in before we roll over into 5 o'clock. Hot Throats, Hot Shell, Ray Up After Shaboozy on The Point.

Sheboygan's 104.5 96.1. The points. What we doing with our Sunday? Obviously, Packers played on Thursday. One we kind of wish we could forget. Was not ideal, but hopefully we can kind of get things back on track. It was a little bit of a dicey start to the season. I don't think I'm alone in that one. On we roll, get some Spell Roan, Hillary Duff up after Olivia Rodrigo. This is Drop Dead on The Point. All right.

Free groceries will do it up again. Never too early. Get yourself registered that way. Don't even have to worry about it this week. If you have already, good on you. If not, we'll get you details how to do that. Florida George lineup after Langley on the point. Just

0: Florida Georgia Line, that's Cruise. Sheboygan's 104.5 96.1 The Point. A couple days down the road, so plenty of time to get in on it, but figure why wait? May as well get yourself in on some free groceries right away. $75 in free groceries getting doled out Friday mornings, as by now I'm sure you are aware, but never hurts to run through some of the specifics. 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

5, Sheboygan's 104.5, 96.1. The point mentioned at the top of the hour, Taylor dropping her extended edition, the encore edition of Life of a Showgirl. This is her first new single off that album, or a deluxe version of the album, I guess. 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

Somber, my body's ready. Sheboygan's 104.5, 96.1. The Point got us just after 5 o'clock. Can't believe we're winding down September already. Just a couple days left of that. Couple days left of our Artists of the Month page being where it is. We'll get you details on that. Follow Boy Up after Dua Lipa, Houdini's on The Point.

Sheboygan's 104.5, 96.1. The Point, just a few short days left in the month of September. Just a few short days of Stella Lefty being our Artist of the Month. While you can, make sure you learn about more. 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On a train.

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1: 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Your boy gets 104.5, 96.1 The Point, closing in on 6 o'clock already. Got the new one from Mumford & Sons on the way. Sneak that in just before we get into 6 o'clock. Bruno Mars, Justin Bieber up after Ariana Grande on The Point.

Justin Bieber, What Do You Mean? Sheboygan's 104.5, 96.1 The Point. I feel like Bruno's been like touring kind of nonstop the last, year and a half, and it is still going. Dude's a busy man. Unfortunately, not a single one stop in Wisconsin. No surprise, figure he'll be back in Chicago area sooner or later. Bruno Mars' new music is I Just Might, The Point.

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0: Pink Razor Glass, Sheboygan's 104.5, 96.1 The Point. Feel like we've been getting close every week, but have not quite made the kickoff cash payout yet. Make sure Thursday mornings, Ben Olson between 8 and 9 is going to give you a keyword. You text that to 79489, enters you to win the weekly contest. If any member of the Green and Gold successfully return a kickoff for a touchdown, one lucky listener getting themselves a cool $10,000. Again, we've gotten close a couple times, has not quite worked out yet, but hopefully it does work some point this week. That one, we can't use specific names, but that one new addition to the team looks like he's getting closer and closer to busting one. So fingers crossed. I can't even win the money, but still holding out, hoping it happens.
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1: 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That's Olivia Dean, Imagine Dragons, up after Olivia Rodrigo's new one. It's the stupid song on The Point.

Dragons, it's Demons. Sheboygan, it's 104.5 96.1 The Point. Again, thank you for joining me. My name is Bill Full. Little after 6 o'clock. I am here till 7, so that is just about going to do it. Do got some Cameron Whitcomb, his new one up on the way. Throwing some Tame Impala up after Olivia Dean. This is Man I Need on The Point.

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The Point. Keep us cruising. Liking this new one more and more the more I hear it. 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

Lady Gaga, Sheboygan's 104.5 96.1 The Point. Well, that is just about going to do it. My name is Bill Fold. Have yourself a lovely rest of your Sunday. Enjoy what is left. Have a good week as well. Got some somber. See if we can't get the new one from the Jonas Brothers before I'm out of here. Tossing some Justin Bieber daisies is up next on The Point.

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